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It's time for Ingie Phillips. So what's Ingie got on her programme this evening? She's got a lot of good music from the 70s, 80s and 90s, and she's also going to have a few funnies, and she'll keep you company and give you a smile. 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

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They are here to offer advice and support, listen to your concerns, suggestions or queries, provide information about the trust services, pass on your compliments to staff. 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

me no rhyme. Don't waste my time. Show me. Please don't implore. Beg of your seat. Don't make a speech. Show me. Here we are together in the middle of the night. Don't talk of spring. Just hold me tight. Anyone who's ever been in love will tell you that this is no time for a chat.

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Hello, I'm Andy Stroud and I've called by to tell you about a programme that will happen later today right here on Radio Mount Vernon. It starts at 8 p.m. and I'll be playing 2 hours of music from the 1960s and 1970s. The music will be interspersed with some of the lighter stories from this week's news. So join me tonight at 8 p.m. for 2 hours of great music.

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1: From the Sky News Centre at 6. Andy Burnham will be sworn in as MP later, as the Prime Minister spent the weekend considering his political future. It's understood four of Sir Keir Starmer's top ministers have called on him to resign, with reports an announcement could come today. Allies of the former Greater Manchester Mayor claim he hopes to be in Downing Street by September. Labour MP Luke Charters wants any transition to be smooth.
2: We're facing reform now. They're our main opposition. I call for the Prime Minister to reflect on that. He should take a step back, calmly, in a dignified manner, so that all of us as a party and then the country with us can take a step forward.
1: An extreme and amber heat warnings taken effect for much of Wales, east and southeast of England and the Midlands. Forecasters think June's temperature record could be broken this week, with predicted highs of up to 38 degrees Celsius. Landlords in England now face fines of up to £7,000 if they fail to fix things like damp and mould. Councils have new powers to tackle unsafe rentals. Iran peace talks have concluded in Switzerland. In a joint statement, Qatar and Pakistan say encouraging progress has been made, with both Tehran and the US participating. In sport, Mo Salah has scored his first goal at the World Cup for Egypt, while Iran and Cape Verde remain on course to progress to the last 32. Joe Rawson reports from Boston in the US.
3: Iran are up against many off-field challenges at this tournament due to the war, but remain in a good position to qualify after their goalless draw with Belgium. In the same group, Mo Salah got his first goal as Egypt secured a first ever World Cup victory, beating New Zealand 3-1. Cape Verde's fairy tale continued with a 2-2 draw with Uruguay, and Spain thrashed Saudi Arabia 4-0.
1: And Krispy Kreme's recalled a World Cup themed donut over an undeclared allergen. Certain batches made in Peterborough, with a best before of yesterday or today, may contain hazelnuts, but we're told the recall's a precaution. The affected Pitch Perfect products are also stocked in stores in Leicester. That's the latest.
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Have you looked in the Looking Charity Shop? It's nicknamed Harrods of Northwood. It's full of treasures, from jumpers to dungarees, trousers to dresses. There's even a section of adult nightwear. Handbags to pictures, games to DVDs. In fact, there are bargains galore. We even have a selection of shoes. So look in to Lookin'

Hello, I'm Andy Stroud, and I've called by to tell you about a programme that will happen on Wednesday night here on Radio Mount Vernon. It starts at 8 p.m. and I'll be playing 2 hours of great music from the 1980s. The music will be interspersed with some of the lighter stories from this week's news. So join me on Wednesday night at 8 p.m. for 2 hours of great music.

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1: From the Sky News Centre at 7. Andy Burnham will be sworn in as an MP later, as Sir Keir Starmer's political future remains in doubt. Donald Trump claims the Prime Minister is resigning but didn't provide any proof, though it's understood four Cabinet Ministers, including the Foreign Secretary, want him to go. Labour MP Perrin Moon's not happy with some of his colleagues who think the ex-Greater Manchester Mayor is the right fit for PM.
2: I find it bizarre that we're in a position now where colleagues think a completely untried, untested new MP can waltz into number 10. I find that bizarre, to say the least.
1: A four-day amber weather warning for extreme heat's taken effect, with temperatures predicted to reach 38 degrees Celsius this week. It's in place until Thursday, with large parts of England and Wales covered. Peace talks between the US and Iran have ended in Switzerland. Mediators from Qatar and Pakistan say there's been encouraging progress. 120,000 officers in England and Wales have now received training to help investigate non-contact sexual offences. These include crimes such as voyeurism, which experts believe can be a precursor to more serious offending. Detective Chief Superintendent Jamie Daniels is from the College of Policing.
3: Sometimes these offences aren't considered as serious as contact sexual offending. But what we have found through research and that has been driven through this training is that these offences can lead to further offending, and that can sometimes be contact offending. And in their own right, the pattern and the severity is important.
1: An extra 3,000 unannounced Ofsted visits to England's nurseries are due to take place each year. The Department for Education says it hopes the change will ensure any safety risks are spotted earlier. And at the World Cup, Mo Salah scored as Egypt came from behind to beat New Zealand 3-1 for a first ever win at the tournament. Iran got a goalless draw with Belgium. Spain thrashed Saudi Arabia 4-0, while Cape Verde caused another shock by drawing 2-2 with Uruguay. That's the latest. I'm AJ Walsh.
4: Helping you to get better. 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
1: Join me, Andy Stroud, on Radio Mount Vernon, Monday evenings between 8 and 10. Between 8 and 9, we play music from the 1960s, and between 9 and 10, we play music from the 1970s. 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

Radio Mount Vernon, a very good morning. Just to say, by the way, we're always on the lookout for volunteers here. Whether it's presenting, collecting requests, or helping with engineering, we'd love to hear from you. 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I've been

Welcome to 1969. Neil Armstrong and Buzz Aldrin set foot on the moon. A gallon of petrol cost 6 shillings and 2 pence. Monty Python's Flying Circus was shown for the first time. The Beatles played their last public performance on the roof of the Apple Building. And Radio Mount Vernon began broadcasting. 40 years later, the music's changed, the way we play the music's changed, but Radio Mount Vernon is still playing your favourite music.

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1: From the Sky News Centre at 8. We're expecting to hear the Prime Minister's decision on whether or not to resign today. Four Cabinet Ministers, including the Foreign Secretary, have told Sir Keir Starmer to go. It comes as the man reportedly eyeing his job, Andy Burnham, is due to be sworn in as an MP later. Minister Baroness Jackie Smith says she doesn't know what the PM's decision is.
2: He's been thinking really hard about what is best for the country, as he has done, in fact, since he took over the leadership of the Labour Party and since he became Prime Minister. And, I trust him to make the right decision.
1: Forecasters think June's temperature record could be broken this week, with highs of up to 38 degrees Celsius predicted. Amber extreme heat warnings are in effect until Thursday. Rail passengers in and around Bedford are asked to only travel if it's absolutely necessary after a train crash on Friday. The line is expected to stay closed for the rest of the week. Scotland's First Minister John Swinney is planning to meet members of the Muslim community in Edinburgh today. It follows a series of attacks across the city on Friday night. At the World Cup, Liverpool legend Mo Salah scored as Egypt came from behind to beat New Zealand 3-1 for a first ever win at the tournament. He says the whole nation will be celebrating.
3: It's a great feeling for all of us. It's a great achievement. I said before, we just do our best in the tournament to make the people happy in Egypt, and I think they are right now, they are happy, and what happened today is a history for us as Egyptians.
1: With Iran holding Belgium to a goalless draw, Egypt are top of Group G with one game to play. In Group H, Spain thrashed Saudi Arabia 4-0, while Cape Verde caused another shock by drawing 2-2 with Uruguay. And Wouters apologised after appearing to use a crocodile attack in Cambridgeshire for marketing purposes. A promo email makes reference to it. They say the wording was unacceptable. It uses the phrase, snap up these deals. That's the latest from the Sky News Centre. I'm AJ Walsh.
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tell myself, what's done is done. I tell myself, don't be a fool. Play the field, have a lot of fun. It's easy when you play it cool. I tell myself, don't be a chump. Who cares? Let him stay away. That's when the phone rings and I jump.

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1: From the Sky News Centre at 9. We're waiting to hear the Prime Minister's decision on whether or not he will resign today. Four Cabinet Ministers, including the Foreign Secretary, have told Sir Keir Starmer to go. Andy Burnham is due to be sworn in as an MP later, with some saying he hopes to be in Downing Street by September. Voters in York have been asked if they want a leadership contest or a coronation.
2: This should be a proper contest. I don't believe you should ever hand something over. Not a political position that affects the country.
3: I think if he was smart, he'd step aside, but he's not going to do that. I don't think his ego will let him, so I think there will be a proper contest.
4: Probably hand it over to Andy Burnham.
5: Yes, we do need a new Prime Minister.
6: Should it be Andy Burnham?
5: No comment.
1: An extreme amber heat warning's in force for much of England and Wales. Forecasters think June's temperature record could be broken, as it could hit highs of 38 degrees Celsius. Rail passengers in and around Bedford are asked to only travel if it's absolutely necessary after a crash on Friday. 60-year-old Sean Burton died when the East Midlands Railway train he was driving hit another. 100 people were injured. Our correspondent Barnaby Papadopoulos has more.
7: An investigation is underway to work out exactly what happened, but it's going to take quite a bit of time. We understand a couple of months until we get the full details of that. And at the same time, there's an effort to move the train carriages off the railway, because at the moment, the railway between Bedford and Luton is closed, and it will be at least for the rest of this week.
1: An extra 3,000 unannounced Ofsted visits to England's nurseries are due to take place each year. Ministers hope it'll help spot safety risks earlier. In sport, Mo Salah's made history at the World Cup overnight. He scored in a 3-1 win for Egypt against New Zealand, a first ever victory at the tournament for his country. Iran and Belgium finished goalless. And Krispy Kreme's recalled one of its World Cup themed donuts because it might contain hazelnuts, something which isn't mentioned on the label. It applies to certain batches with the best before of yesterday or today. The Food Standards Agency says it makes the pitch perfect product a possible health risk to anyone with peanut allergies. That's the latest. I'm AJ Walsh. I'll never love you like I can.
8: R.M.

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1: From the Sky News Centre at 10. In breaking news, Sir Keir Starmer's announced he plans to resign as Prime Minister.
2: The question my party is asking now is whether I am best placed to lead us into the next general election. I have heard the answer of my parliamentary party, and I accept that answer with good grace.
1: Speaking in Downing Street, he says a contest to replace him as Labour leader would be completed by the end of the summer. He says every decision he has taken has been about putting the country he loves first and was applauded and cheered by his team. Pressure on Sir Keir to step down has grown since Andy Burnham's victory in Makerfield in the Makerfield by-election. He will be sworn in as an MP this afternoon. Speaking before today's announcement, Labour MP Justin Madders says Mr Burnham's the only person for the top job.
3: He's got that human touch that we need in our leaders. I think he's got the ability to unite the party. And he's shown in Makerfield, actually, he can corral the progressive vote around him in a way that we haven't been able to succeed in recent times. So I think he's got all the qualities we need to have an excellent Prime Minister.
1: Elsewhere, an amber extreme heat warning is now in force across much of England and Wales. We could see highs of 38 degrees this week. Passengers are being urged to travel only if absolutely necessary following a train crash near Bedford on Friday. An East Midlands railway driver died. 120,000 officers have now received training to help investigate non-contact sexual offences, which experts believe such acts can be a precursor to more serious offending. In sport, captain Ben Stokes and bowler Gus Atkinson will join up with the rest of England's cricketers for the deciding test against New Zealand. Both were dropped off for breaching contractual obligations. And Toy Story 5 has become the biggest box office debut of the year in the US. It made £121 million. That's the latest. I'm AJ Walsh.
4: And a very good morning to you all. My name is Angie, and it's so good to have your company. My goodness, June is here already. We are halfway through the year. Welcome to my morning mix. The sun should be working a bit of overtime by now. We've got the summer solstice within this month, and also we have the FIFA World Cup too. So let's start with a couple of UK number ones for the month of June from years gone by. Can you guess the years? Here we go.

Well, how did you get on guessing those years? Of course, first up was Wham with Wake Me Up Before You Go-Go, all the way back in 1984. It was number one for 2 weeks, 42 years ago, can you believe that? Second, of course, is The Fugees, Killing Me Softly, that their fantastic cover of that classic Roberta Flack song. Number one for 4 weeks, 30 years ago. Hard to believe it was that long ago, isn't it? We really, really do have lots and lots to talk about this morning. 1st of June, it's International Children's Day, and it is a lovely reminder of something simple but powerful, that every child deserves to feel safe, heard and encouraged to dream big. It started as a global call to protect children's rights, but it's also a chance to celebrate the joy they bring into the world.

Jackson 5 there with that classics on ABC. The week beginning the 1st of June is also Volunteers Week, a chance to say a massive thank you to everyone who gives up their time, whatever they are doing. They are treasured, they do so much good and deserve to be honoured. Thank you, thank you, thank you. This track is dedicated especially for you.

That's Carly Simon, Nobody Does It Better. June the 8th is Mick Hucknall's birthday, that unmistakable voice behind Simply Red, smooth enough to make even the gloomiest of Mondays feel a bit warmer. From soul to pop to those big, heartfelt ballads, he's been part of the soundtrack to so many moments over the years. So here is a song featuring Mick Hucknall, Simply Red and New Flame.

June the 11th marks the start of the FIFA World Cup. Yes, that glorious month where the normal TV schedule gets interrupted with non-stop football, the nation collectively holds their breath, and England fans start practicing deep breathing exercises to calm their nerves. Hosted across Canada, Mexico and the US, it's the first time three countries have teamed up, probably because they know how emotional we get. The whole roller coaster runs until the 19th of July, with the final taking place in New Jersey, or, as FIFA calls it, the New York, New Jersey host region. So buckle up, it's nearly time for that drama to begin. And after all that talk of nerves, drama and deep breathing exercises, I think we could all use a little musical encouragement. Here's Florence and the Machine with a reminder that sometimes when the pressure is on, you've just got to hold on to the love. Some-

It's Boy George's birthday on the 14th of June. The man who basically looked at the 1980s and said, "Don't worry, I'll handle the colour." He was discovered in a London nightclub, turned into a global star almost overnight, and somehow made hats, braids and eyeliner feel like life's essential choices. Still touring, still reinventing himself, and still the only person who can outsass an entire decade, he really is a proper original.

It's a Miracle There by Culture Club. June the 18th is both Picnic Day and International Clean Air Day, which actually works rather nicely because nothing makes a picnic taste better than a bit of proper fresh air. It's a reminder that those simple pleasures, a blanket on the grass, a sandwich that somehow always gets squashed, and a moment to pause and breathe, all depend on looking after the air around us. If the sun's out, grab your biscuit picnic basket and enjoy it in the cleanest air we can keep. And to go with all that fresh air and sunshine and slightly squashed picnic sandwiches, here is a song that brings its own little burst of joy. Here is Jackie Wilson with The Sweetest Feeling.

June the 18th is Paul McCartney's birthday, one of the greatest songwriters of all time. And he's still creating and performing and reminding us why his music has shaped generations. So whether it's with the Beatles or Wings or his solo work, there's a timelessness to what he does that never fades. Well, here he is with the Beatles and a track called Get Back.

On the 20th of June, it is Meryl Streep's birthday, the woman who makes acting look so effortless. The rest of Hollywood probably needs a lie down. She's won 3 Oscars, been nominated more times than most people have had hot dinners, and somehow still gives off that friendly aunt you'd happily have a cup of tea with energy. From The Devil Wears Prada to Mamma Mia, she can switch from terrifying to tender to downright hilarious without breaking sweat. A proper master of her craft and still one of the most loved faces on the screen. Here is ABBA, The Winner Takes It All.

June the 21st is Father's Day, a day that doesn't always come with the same fanfare as Mother's Day, but somehow still carries just as much heart. Dads aren't usually the ones shouting for attention. They're the quiet cheerleaders, the lift givers, the problem solvers, the ones who pretend they're not really fussed but secretly treasure every little gesture. Let this day celebrate all the dads and the granddads and the father figures who show their love in everyday moments. The steady, reliable, quietly brilliant ones. They may not ask for much, but they certainly deserve a moment in the spotlight. And after celebrating all those steady, quietly brilliant dads, here's a song that wraps up that feeling perfectly. Here is James Taylor with How Sweet It Is.

June the 25th would have been George Michael's birthday. Let's take a moment to remember an artist whose voice and songwriting still feels timeless. And with the 10th anniversary of his passing coming up this Christmas, his music somehow hits even deeper. This next track is the one that he wrote when he was just 17 years old, and it went on to become one of the most iconic ballads of the 1980s, and of all time even. It's frequently voted the best song ever. It's the one and only Careless Whisper, of course, sung by George Michael. Here it is in its entirety.

That's every single second of that wonderful, wonderful song, Careless Whisper, by George Michael. Fabulous, fabulous. Now, we are heading towards the end of this month's show. The hour's really, really gone quickly. And it feels that June is giving us a little reminder to enjoy the simple things. Those longer days, the sunshine, the moments that lift us. And yes, even the slightly nerve-jangling experience of watching England play in the World Cup. Those deep breaths, the pacing around the living room, the I can't look moments, and the time to hide behind that sofa when those penalties kick in. Somehow it all becomes part of the fun. Whatever you are heading into today, whether it's calm, chaotic, or somewhere in between, I hope that you find a moment that lifts you, even just a little. And speaking of being lifted, let's finish with a song that does exactly that. My name is Ingie, and I have absolutely loved having your company for the past hour or so this morning on my Monday, on my morning mix show. And please, please join me again next time. Please stay tuned and stay inspired and keep that music alive in your hearts. My name is Ingie, this is Radio Mount Vernon, and just to take us up to the news, here is the Lighthouse Family. Enjoy, and until the next time.

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1: From the Sky News Centre at 11. Sir Keir Starmer's resigning as Prime Minister. Announcing his decision, he became emotional outside Downing Street.
2: I shall spend more time on the most important job, being the best husband I can to my fantastic wife, Vic, who has been a rock by my side through good times and bad, and being the best dad I can to my beautiful children.
1: Our political editor Beth Rigby believes two decisions saw the Labour Party lose faith in Sir Keir Starmer.
3: The winter fuel U-turn was really lasting and damaging, and I think also the U-turn on welfare reform, because that was the point where the party basically faced him down and won, and that was the point that he lost that political authority with the party.
1: Sir Keir says a Labour leadership contest would be wrapped up by the end of the summer. An ally of Wes Streeting's told us the ex-health secretary still intends to run. Meanwhile, another man looking to replace him, Andy Burnham, is on his way to Westminster. He's been sworn in as the newly elected MP for Makerfield. Here's Labour's Rachel Maskell.
4: All eyes now will be on Andy Burnham and how he formulates that programme for government. And it's really important, unlike Keir Starmer, who spoke to a few, that Andy Burnham speaks to all the MPs to really engage them.
1: Reform UK say they're demanding a general election. Elsewhere, new this hour, a rare red weather warning has been issued for extreme heat for parts of central and southern England and Wales. It'll take effect at 9 a.m. on Wednesday and run until 9 p.m. the following day. Highs of up to 38 degrees Celsius are forecast. Landlords in England now face fines of up to £7,000 if they fail to fix things like damp and mould. Councils have new powers to tackle unsafe rentals. And Wouters apologise for a promotional email that appeared to mock a crocodile attack at a zoo in Cambridgeshire. That's the latest from the Sky News Centre. I'm AJ Walsh.

And good day to you all. It's Bob Ossiewill here for the next hour with the usual mix of quizzes, guests, the introductions, the Beatles feature, the album of the day, and also any other things I can request, and hilarious jokes, but that'd be a first. Anyway, I've got plenty to pack in. How am I going to pack it all in over the next hour, you say? Well, in the meantime, let's have a bit of the sound of the crowd from the Human League.

0: Human League. And Sound of the Crowd. From the album Dare from 1981. A great album there. Right, so let's have a bit of this now.
1: Newspapers, sweets, ice cream, gifts. Newspapers, sweets, gifts, and ice cream.
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0: Thanks, Andy, there, for Comfort Fund. Great work that they do. Right, this next one is part group, part animated cartoon on, I think it might be Netflix, but my granddaughter's very keen on this K-pop Demon Hunters, and this is a song called Golden.

There we are. That's K-pop Golden there. And I say that's very popular at the moment. And they say they've got a series on streaming TV. Right. I just called the Sea Life Centre, actually, while that was on, for some tickets. They said my call would be recorded for training purposes. Any good? OK. All right. Let's go right back to the 60s now. A good group from Newcastle. Don't Let Me Be Misunderstood, which is appropriate after that joke. And after which, we'll have the intros.

Good to hear that one again. The Animals, Don't Let Me Be Misunderstood. I think Alan Price was on keyboards there. And, of course, Eric Burdon, a lead vocalist, a good group from Newcastle. Right, as I said before, time for the intro. Just going to sort them out now. And here's a clue. They're all from the same year. I think I've been pretty kind to you this week. Not too difficult, I don't think. But obviously, you only know them if you know them. And if you know, this is 1970. This is the year that all these intros come from, 1970. So without further ado, here comes the first one. And number two. Number three. And number four. There we go there. Very different genres there. Sort of rocky and obviously a group very well known for one particular songwriter. And a sort of Tamla types sound at the end there. So anyway, have a think about that. Be giving the answers in about 35 minutes time. Hopefully 1970 may be your era. Just going to see what I've got on next. Right, part of the quiz, I haven't asked you any questions yet for the quiz, but I'm going to give you a point if you can get this one. I won't tell you who it is, but this is the song called, from 1977, You Made Me Believe in Magic.

was that? 1977. I think it was probably their last hit, actually. It wasn't a normal sound you'd associate with them. They were kind of a bit teeny bop band before that. So I've given you enough clues now. I'll be giving you the answer in about, as I usually say, about half an hour's time as part of the quiz. Keep thinking about that. Time for our Beatles feature. And now I've gone to track off Rubber Soul, an early written song from George Harrison, obviously showing some things of what was to come. This is If I Needed Someone.

Beatles there from 1965. If I Need Someone, George Harrison composed from the excellent, say, Rubber Soul album. Right, time for our album of the day. And today I've chosen for you the excellent Parallel Lines from Blondie from 1978. And from that album, this is I'm Gonna Love You Too.

Oh yeah, that's Blondie there from 1978 of the Parallel Lines, opening track of our album of the day, and I'm Gonna Love You Too. I think that's a Buddy Holly composed song as well. Very, very upbeat. I hope that's putting you in a good mood during today and you're having a good day. Right, now what else we got for you? I went to Holy Communion this morning and the priest was wearing a hat, a raincoat and a false beard. Turned out to be a blessing in disguise. Oh dear, didn't go down so well. Right, so I'm going to play this next song, one of my favourite songs from last year, from Wolf Alice, called The Sofa. I'm hoping this is going to be the radio edits. Fingers crossed for that. There's no actual swear words in there.

That's a nice song, that, isn't it? From Wolf Alice, The Sofa, one of the best songs of last year, 2025. Right, well, we've got plenty of good music still to come up. And now, following up, we've got Duffy from 2008 with Hanging On Too Long. I wonder what happened to Duffy. She had a couple of good albums and we haven't heard for a long, long time. But this is a good one from the first album, Rock from Rock Ferry.

Now that's Duffy there. From her first album, 20 years ago almost now, Rock Ferry, that was Hanging On Too Long. Very Tamla Motown feel to that one. Right, I think it's time for the quiz, you know, I really do. This is theme is about cars, this one. Let's actually have a look at this book. I won't give you what's... it's a certain quiz book, but I'll just call it it's Bob Master, shall I? Bob Master. You like that one? Any good? All right, try me. Oh, it's not that funny. All right, out. All right, got rid of them. Right, here we go then. Question one. Right, question one. This is about cars mainly. Which group achieved a top five hit in 1984 and again in 1985 with their song Drive? Which group hit a top five hit in 84 and again in 85 with their song Drive? Question two. After his number one hit, Our Friends Electric, with Tubeway Army, what was the title of Gary Numan's only other chart topper? What was the title of Gary Numan's only other chart topper? Question three. What was the title of the album by the Beatles that first included their song Drive My Car as the opening track? What was the title of the album by the Beatles that first included their song Drive My Car as their opening track? And a great opening track it was as well. Question four. Can you name the singer who topped the American chart for 2 weeks and made the UK top three with Get Out of My Dreams, Get Into My Car? The singer that had a hit with Get Out of My Dreams, Get Into My Car. Question five. What was the title of the only top 40 hit credited to Paul and Linda McCartney? The key here is Paul and Linda McCartney. What was the only top 40 hit that they had? Question six. According to their top 10 hit from 2006 and 2007, which group were chasing cars? Which group were chasing cars? 2006 and 2007. Question seven. Which American singer won a Grammy in 1988 for her only UK top five hit, Fast Car? Which American singer won a Grammy in 88 for her only UK top five hit, Fast Car? Three to go. Question eight. In 2005, which legendary singer recorded the UK top 20 hit, What Car? In 2005, which legendary singer recorded the UK top 20 hit, What Car? Question 9. Which group achieved their 11th UK top 10 hit with Driving In My Car? Which group achieved their 11th UK top 10 hit with Driving In My Car? And the final one. Under what name did performer Paul Phillips release his only UK top 10 hit, Car 67, in 1978? What was the name? What name did performer Paul Phillips release his only UK top 10 hit, Car 67, in 78? Right, 10 questions there, and also the other bonus question where that music that I asked you about earlier, about from 1977, name the group. So still keep it going. I'll be giving you the answers in about 20 minutes. In the meantime, here's a bit of Paul Simon, I Know What I Know, from the album Graceland.

Paul Simon. And I Know What I Know from Grayson's album from 1986. Good album as well. Right, so it's time for our second track from our featured album of the day, Blondie's Parallel Lines. Before that, I'll just update you. I've been wanting to get into beekeeping for a while now. I'm sure you knew. So I went down to the local pet shop to buy a hive and some bees. And the man in the shop said, no problem, gave me a jar with 10 bees. Inside, on counting the bees, I said, excuse me, but there are 11 bees in here. The pet shop owner said, yes, but that one's a free bee. Oh, back to form again. Oh, well. Right, here's Blondie, second track, One Way or Another.

Blondie, one way or another. Second track off our featured album, Parallel Lines, from 1978. A little bit of background on that. It was the third studio album by Blondie, released September 78 by Chrysalis Records. Instant critical and commercial success, the album reached number one in the UK album charts in February 79, and it was their commercial breakthrough in the United States, where it reached number six. Parallel Lines was listed at number nine in the top pop albums year-end chart of 79. It wasn't without its problems. It was produced by Mike Chapman, and there was a lot of tension with the band and himself, and it spent a lot of time getting producing it and getting the record straight before it was actually released. But the songwriting was pretty impressive, so they managed to come to a mutual agreement there. But often that happens. That's often the case with their great albums. A lot of, creative tension. But a great album, probably one of their best. And there's one more to come before the end of the show. Meantime, let's have a bit of Return of the Mac.

Buck Morrison, Return of the Mac from 1996. Right, it's time for your requests now, and as usual, we've got some good requests. Martin and Andrew have come up with a couple of good ones. First of all, there's Love Will Keep Us Together, written by Neil Sedaka, who sadly passed away recently. That was by Captain and Tennille. Remember that one from the mid-70s? And then Queen's Good Old Fashioned Lover Boy, which you don't hear too often. So without further ado, let's hear them one after another.

0: There we go. That's Queen there. Good old-fashioned lover boy for Andrew. And before that was Love Will Keep Us Together from Captain and Tennille. Wasn't that a bigger hit? I was quite surprised looking it up. It's only got to about number 30 in 1975. Good song, though. That was for Martin. So thanks very much. Keep the requests coming. Right, I think it's time for a bit of this.
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0: I hope that's the case for you and you're enjoying your day here with Radio Mount Vernon. But let's go through the introductions now, the intros, and see how you got on. Pretty easy, I think, this week, but let's see.

bit of Allman and Clapton there. Layla, Derek and the Dominoes. From the album Layla and Other Love Songs. This is Lola by the Kinks. I met her in the club down in Otto Hallway. And number three. Classic rock from 1970. All Right Now. By Free. Just let Paul Rodgers get his vocals in. And remember this one? Band of Gold, Freda Payne. There we go. How did you get on with those then? All 1970. So if that was your era, maybe found it fairly easy. If not, apologise for that. Maybe try a different era next week, make it easier for you. Right, let's go and look at the answers to the quiz. They all had a car theme, so it gave you a little bit of a clue. First one, which group achieved a top five hit in 84 and again in 85 with the song Drive? That was the Cars. After his number one hit, Our Friends Electric, what was the title of Gary Numan's only other chart topper? And that was Cars as well. There we are. That makes it easy for you. Question three, what was the title of the album by the Beatles that first included the song Drive My Car as the opening track? Featured one track actually off that album. It was, of course, Rubber Soul from 1965. Question four, can you name the singer who topped the American charts for 2 weeks and made the UK top three with Get Out of My Dreams, Get Into My Car? Remember him? That was Billy Ocean. Question five, what was the title of the only top 40 hit credited to Paul and Linda McCartney, actually off the album Ram, and that was The Backseat of My Car? Question six, according to their top 10 hit from 2006 and 2007, which group were chasing cars? Lovely song that was by Snow Patrol. The next one was, which American singer won a Grammy in 88 for her only UK top five hit, Fast Car? I featured it quite often on this show. That, of course, was Tracy Chapman. In 2005, which legendary singer recorded the UK top 20 hit, What Car? In 2005, What Car was the song, and that was Cliff Richard, one I'm not familiar with at all, I must admit. Question nine, which group achieved their 11th UK top 10 hit with Driving in My Car? That was Madness. And finally, question 10, under what name did performer Paul Phillips release his only UK top 10 hit, Car 67, in 1978? And the answer was Driver 67. I wouldn't have got that one, I must admit, without having the answer in front of me. So how did it get on? Let me know. Were they easy? Perhaps too difficult? But we'll obviously have another one in a couple of days' time. So I hope you've enjoyed the show. I've enjoyed playing the music for you. I've just got one more answer to give you, of course. I said, which name the group that sang this one from 1977?

And the answer was... Bay City Rollers, would you believe? Bay City Rollers from 1977. I think it was probably their last hit. So a slight change in tone, but if you got that one, add that to your total. Add that to your total for the quiz. Right, so we're coming rapidly to the end of the show now. I've got one more track to play off our featured album, Parallel Lines, and that, of course, is the classic Hanging on the Telephone from Blondie. Thanks very much for listening. Keep listening to Radio Mount Vernon. You know it makes sense, and I'll be back with you very, very soon. In the meantime, here's Blondie.

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3: From the Sky News Centre at midday, Andy Burnham's confirmed he'll run for Labour leader following this decision from Sir Keir Starmer.
4: I will resign as leader of the Labour Party. I will remain in post as Prime Minister until the contest is complete. And I will do everything I can to ensure an orderly handover of power.
3: In a post on X, the former Greater Manchester mayor says the country expects stability and seriousness. He's on his way to Westminster to be sworn in as the newly elected MP for Makerfield. Mr. Burnham will arrive in London with the backing of former Health Secretary Wes Streeting, who'd been seen as his main rival for the leadership. The Liberal Democrats say a new PM should drop caution and complacency, while the Green leader wants a bold change of direction. Here's Reform's Richard Tice.
5: If the country is going to be faced with a completely different set of policies from someone that most people don't know, Andy Burnham, then actually what we need is a general election.
3: Parts of central and southern England and Wales have been issued with a rare red weather warning for extreme heat. It'll kick in on Wednesday. Highs of 40 degrees Celsius are forecast. During May's heatwave, 19 people died after getting into difficulty in cold water. Carl Gibbons is from Greater Manchester Fire and Rescue Service.
6: What we don't want you to do is enter water yourself and try and rescue that person. 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
3: Police investigating NHS maternity services in Nottingham have arrested two men in connection with operating practices in the mortuary services. A 55 and 59-year-old are being questioned on suspicion of misconduct in public office. Landlords in England now face fines of up to £7,000 if they fail to fix things like damp and mould. Councils have new powers to tackle unsafe rentals. And Scotland's World Cup fans have been thanked with a love letter by the US Boston Globe newspaper. Dear Tartan Army, thanks them for memories that last a lifetime. That's the latest. I'm AJ Walsh.
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and most of you are with someone you love. Well, you are the lucky ones. All over the world, there are lots of people who are alone tonight. I imagine most of us have been in that situation at some time or another. I know I have. Recently, I heard a most beautiful song with a dynamic lyric that really expresses this feeling of loneliness. It means a lot to me personally, and I'd like to share it with you. I think you'll see what I mean.

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It's time for Ingie Phillips. So what's Ingie got on her programme this evening? She's got a lot of good music from the 70s, 80s and 90s, and she's also going to have a few funnies, and she'll keep you company and give you a smile. So join Ingie between 6 and 7 every Monday evening here on Radio Mount Vernon.

Hi, Tony Robinson here. You're listening to Hospital Radio Mount Vernon, where some of the music is as old as the relics I dig up from the ground. In fact, come to think of it, so are some of the presenters. Enjoy the show and have a speedy recovery.

0: If you fall asleep at the wheel, you'll put your life in danger, and the lives of others as well. 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Drink some strong coffee and take a quick nap while the caffeine kicks in.
1: If you're having a nap, you've left your lights on, sir.
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1: From the Sky News Centre at 1, Sir Keir Starmer has announced his resignation as Labour leader and Prime Minister.
2: The question my party is asking now is whether I am best placed to lead us into the next general election. I have heard the answer of my parliamentary party, and I accept that answer with good grace.
1: Scotland's First Minister John Swinney says he's not surprised to see Sir Keir Starmer step down.
3: It was crystal clear that he was losing the confidence of his party, having lost the confidence of the country. And for Scotland, as we observe this constant change of Prime Minister, the answer is for Scotland's future to be in Scotland's hands through the powers of independence.
1: Attention's quickly turning to a replacement. Andy Burnham will be sworn in as the new MP for Makerfield this afternoon. He's confirmed he'll run to succeed Sir Keir. He could be unchallenged after Wes Streeting, seen as a potential rival, announced he wouldn't stand against him. Labour MP Perrin Moon's not happy about that.
4: I find it bizarre that we're in a position now where colleagues think a completely untried, untested new MP can waltz into number 10. I find that bizarre, to say the least.
1: Mr. Burnham could take over within weeks. Nominations for any leadership contest close on the 9th of July. In other news, we're being told temperatures could hit between 38 and 40 degrees later this week. The Met Office has issued a rare red weather warning and says there'll be widespread impacts on health. Police investigating NHS maternity services in Nottingham have arrested two men in connection with operating practices in the Trust's mortuary services. A 55 and 59-year-old are being questioned on suspicion of misconduct in public office. And TUI has been ranked among the worst airlines for flight punctuality. Analysis of data from the Civil Aviation Authority shows departures from UK airports were typically 20 minutes late in 2025. That's the latest.

0: 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We pretty much guarantee you won't hear quite such a variety of songs anywhere else. 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

If you see somebody showing any of the signs of a stroke, you don't have to think about it. You just dial 999. 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F, face. Has their face fallen on one side? Can they smile? A, arms. Can they raise both arms and keep them there? S, speech. Is their speech slurred? T, time. Time to call 999 if you see any one of these signs. 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
1: From the Sky News Centre at 2, there's a suggestion Andy Burnham could be Prime Minister by the middle of next month if no one runs against him in the Labour leadership race. He's on his way to the House of Commons to be sworn in as the new MP for Makerfield, where Streeting is now backing the former Greater Manchester Mayor. This morning, Sir Keir Starmer announced he's standing down, saying he accepted he's not the right person to lead the party into the next general election. He became emotional as he spoke outside Number 10.
2: I shall spend more time on the most important job, being the best husband I can to my fantastic wife, Vic, who has been a rock by my side through good times and bad, and being the best dad I can to my beautiful children.
1: Attorney General Lord Hermer, who's a close ally of the Prime Minister, was watching in Downing Street.
3: I thought that was a moment of extraordinary dignity from the Prime Minister, showing his true decency. The kind of qualities that I've seen, actually, since I've known him for 30 years, but I've seen day in, day out for the last 2 years.
1: Scotland's First Minister John Swinney says on a personal level he has sympathy with Sir Keir, and Reform's Nigel Farage agrees that being PM would be a difficult job.
4: Well, on a human level, it must be really hard because you give up all your privacy, you don't see much of your family. Politics is tough anyway, being Prime Minister, I can only imagine how tough it is. So on a human level, yeah, I'm sorry for the guy that he failed, but he did fail.
1: He's calling for a general election. We're being advised to offer water and sunscreen to people who are sleeping rough during this week's extreme heatwave. A rare red weather warning has been issued for parts of England and Wales, where temperatures could climb to 40 degrees. And EasyJet's called a near £5 billion takeover approach an attempt to buy it on the cheap. The carrier says the latest possible offer from Castlelake is highly opportunistic. That's the latest. I'm Faye Rowlands.
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That's not an instruction. 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

0: I like sunshine and rain. 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Joy, ooh, and pain. I like sunshine and rain. Ain't it the truth right now? Joy and pain. Ooh, I like sunshine and rain. Sing it with me one time. Joy, Lord, and pain. I like sunshine and rain.
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2: From the Sky News Centre at 3, the man on course to be the UK's fifth Prime Minister in 4 years has just been sworn in as Parliament's newest MP.
3: We now come to Andy Burnham, member for Makerfield.
4: Yeah! I swear by Almighty God that I will be faithful and bear true allegiance to His Majesty King Charles, his heirs and successors, according to law.
2: It looks like Andy Burnham will be uncontested as Sir Keir Starmer's replacement days after winning the Makerfield by-election. West Streeting, seen as his main rival, is backing him. As the former Greater Manchester Mayor arrived in London, he said calling a general election would be jumping too far ahead. Reform's Nigel Farage is demanding one. Earlier, Sir Keir says he'd step down as PM and Labour leader with good grace. Speaking in Downing Street, he said he accepted he wasn't the right person to steer the party into the next general election.
5: That is why I will resign as leader of the Labour Party. I will remain in post as Prime Minister until the contest is complete.
2: Voters outside Manchester's Piccadilly station had this to say.
6: Keir Starmer's resigned. Thank God for that. This country's going down while he's there.
7: I like him and I think he's got good politics. I just don't think he's a very good spokesperson.
8: I think they need to stop messing about and just get on with things. I think we must be a laughingstock around the world, keep having new prime ministers every 5 minutes.
2: If there is a leadership challenge rather than a coronation, nominations will open on the 9th of July. Breaking news, former DUP leader Sir Geoffrey Donaldson has been found guilty of historical sex offences against two women when they were children. A jury at Newry Crown Court convicted him of 18 crimes between 1985 and 2008. We're being warned to take extra care around open water with the arrival of a UK heatwave. A red heat alert has been issued for parts of England. That's the latest. I'm Faye Rowlands.
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Hello, I'm Andy Stroud and I've called by to tell you about a programme that will happen later today right here on Radio Mount Vernon. It starts at 8 p.m. and I'll be playing 2 hours of music from the 1960s and 1970s. The music will be interspersed with some of the lighter stories from this week's news. So join me tonight at 8 p.m. for 2 hours of great music.

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1: From the Sky News Centre at 4, the man on course to be Britain's fifth Prime Minister in 4 years has been sworn in as the new MP for Makerfield. Andy Burnham was heckled by some as he arrived at London's Euston station.
2: Andy Burnham, is this a coup? Are you mounting a coup, sir? Are you ready to be Prime Minister, sir?
1: His chances of getting to number 10 have been given a major boost after receiving the backing of former Health Secretary Wes Streeting. He was seen as his main potential rival. An emotional Sir Keir Starmer set out a timetable for his resignation earlier.
3: The question my party is asking now is whether I am best placed to lead us into the next general election. I have heard the answer of my parliamentary party, and I accept that answer with good grace.
1: Candidates wishing to replace him have until the 16th of July to win the support of at least 81 Labour MPs and put their name forward. Former DUP leader Sir Geoffrey Donaldson has been found guilty of 18 historical sex offences against two women when they were children. He had pleaded not guilty to the crimes, which spanned a period between 1985 and 2008. We're being warned to take extra care around open water with the arrival of a UK heatwave.
4: I know it can be tempting to get in and swim, but just be aware of cold water shock and unforeseen dangers, so fast flowing water. You could be a really strong swimmer, but cold water shock impacts everyone.
1: That's Inspector Isabel Hunt from the Northwest Underwater Search Unit. A red heat alert has been issued for parts of England where temperatures could reach 40 degrees. A three-year-old boy who ended up in the crocodile enclosure at a zoo in Cambridgeshire has been taken off the critical list. It's understood the child was attacked by at least one reptile at Johnson's of Oldhurst last week. That's the latest. I'm Faye Rowlands.

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It starts at 8 p.m. and I'll be playing 2 hours of great music from the 1980s. 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

0: 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But from your child's point of view, as soon as your back's turned, stairs are a huge, exciting climbing frame, and you've got them all to yourself. And if you can just get to the top...
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Well, my daddy left home when I was 3, and he didn't leave much to Ma and me. Just this old guitar and an empty bottle of booze. 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Well, he must have thought that it was quite a joke, and it got a lot of laughs from lots of folks. 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Some gal would giggle and I'd get red, and some guy'd laugh and I'd bust his head. I'll tell you, life ain't easy for a boy named Sue. Well, I

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I tell you, I've fought tougher men, but I really can't remember when. He kicked like a mule and he bit like a crocodile. 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And I know I wouldn't be there to help you along. So I give you that name and I said goodbye. I knew you'd have to get tough or die. And it's that name that helped to make you strong. Yeah. He said, now you just fought one hell of a fight, and I know you hate me and you got the right to kill me now, and I wouldn't blame you if you do. But you ought to thank me before I die for the gravel in your guts and the spit in the eye, 'cause I'm the that named you Sue.

0: And if I ever have a son, I think I'm going to name him Bill or George, anything but Sue. I still ain't that bad.
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2: From the Sky News Centre at 5, Andy Burnham's taken his seat in Parliament with suggestions he could become the UK's fifth Prime Minister in 4 years by mid-July. The Makerfield MP's path to becoming the new Labour leader has been made easier. He's announced he'll put his name forward after Keir Starmer announced he's going to resign. The PM says he accepts with good grace claims that he can't lead his party into the next election.
3: I shall spend more time on the most important job, being the best husband I can to my fantastic wife, Vic, who has been a rock by my side through good times and bad.
2: West Streeting, Mr. Burnham's potential main rival, is no longer planning to contest any leadership race. His former aide, Joe Morris, believes that's the right call.
4: I think that West Streeting earlier today did the right, honourable and decent thing by recognising that now is not the time for a divisive contest and by recognising the need to bring the party together.
2: Nominations for any replacement contest have to be in by the 16th of July. The former leader of the DUP, Sir Geoffrey Donaldson, has been found guilty of 18 historical sexual offences, including one count of rape, against two women when they were children. The jury at Newry Crown Court found his wife aided and abetted his crimes. Lady Eleanor Donaldson can't be criminally convicted on health grounds. Current DUP leader Gavin Robinson says no one is above the law.
5: That Geoffrey Donaldson's lies and his cover-ups have been uncovered and the spotlight of justice shone upon them should serve as a reminder that perpetrators cannot outrun justice.
2: Geoffrey Donaldson will be sentenced in September. A red warning for extreme heat's been issued for parts of England later this week. Temperatures could reach 40 degrees Celsius. And British tennis player Jack Draper has made a winning return to the court, beating Marcos Giron in straight sets at the Eastbourne Open. It was his first competitive match since April. That's the latest.

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Have you looked in the Looking Charity Shop? It's nicknamed Harrods of Northwood. It's full of treasures, from jumpers to dungarees, trousers to dresses, there's even a section of adult nightwear. Handbags to pictures, games to DVDs, in fact there are bargains galore. We even have a selection of shoes, so look in to Lookin'

0: to that phone. She gotta be there. All the clubs are closed.
1: Who is this?
0: Hey, baby, this is me.
1: Don't you know what time it is?
0: Well, I want to talk
1: I
0: to
1: have
0: you.
1: To get up in the morning and go to work. Call me back tomorrow night.
0: Damn, it's cold.

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We're commercial free all day, so you won't hear any of those financial ads with those gabbled endings here. 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No APR. Have a great day. But you wouldn't want that all day, now would you?

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1: From the Sky News Centre at 6, we're going to have our 7th Prime Minister in a decade. Cam Hall reports.
2: Warm applause as Keir Starmer made the now familiar walk to the Downing Street podium.
3: Every decision I've taken has been about putting the country I love first. That is why I will resign as leader of the Labour Party.
2: Pressure mounting for months, then the Makerfield by-election.
4: Andy Burnham, member for Makerfield.
2: Yeah. That returned the former Greater Manchester mayor to Parliament.
5: So help me God.
2: He's now running to be Labour leader, backed by potential rival Wes Streeting. Former aide Joe Morris welcomes that.
6: Now is not the time for a divisive contest.
2: Reform's Nigel Farage wants a general election.
7: On a human level, I'm sorry for the guy that he failed, but he did fail.
2: What do voters think?
8: This country's going down while he's there.
9: Just don't think he's a very good spokesperson.
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2: We could have a new PM by mid-July.
1: The former leader of the Democratic Unionist Party, Sir Geoffrey Donaldson, has been found guilty of 18 historical sexual offences against two women when they were children. The 63-year-old, who's been remanded in custody, will be sentenced in September. Parts of England and Wales have been issued with a rare red weather warning for extreme heat. It'll be in place on Wednesday and Thursday with temperatures of up to 40 degrees. During May's heatwave, 19 people died after getting into difficulty in cold water. Carl Gibbons from Greater Manchester Fire and Rescue Service has this advice.
11: You may well come across somebody who's got into difficulties. What we don't want you to do is enter water yourself and try and rescue that person. Call 999 for the emergency services, get them down to do the rescue. Ask the person to float, that means lying on your back, arms spread wide, head up.
1: Argentina against Austria is just getting underway in the World Cup. Lionel Messi is looking for the goal which will make him the tournament's all-time leading goal scorer. That's the latest.
12: Hello, my name is Ingrid. Welcome to my Tea Time show. And I'll be with you for the next hour or so with lots of great music and...
13: Hello there, sorry about that. My name's Andrew, welcome to my show. And yes, I think we've got the gremlins in again today, so let's start again. Good evening, my name's Inji. Welcome to my show. It is Monday, it's tea time, and my goodness, we've got so much to talk about this evening. We've got the usual great tracks, the tea time treat to vote on, a great featured artist, and of course the thought of the week. So let's get straight into it with a brilliant first track.

Spooky Nights there from a group called Heatwave, and my goodness, there is one on its way according to the news this week. And it's actually been very, very hot today. I hope you're keeping safe and well. And hopefully those bedding plants are bearing up too. Yesterday was the summer solstice. It felt like the day just kept going and going and going. And that's because it did. It was the longest day, but that's done for the year now. But there's still that lovely stretch in the evenings, isn't there? So enjoy the leftovers while they last. It's now time to tell you all about this week's Tea Time Treat. And this week, it's these summertime tracks. You know, they remind us of the sunshine. And the choices for this week are as follows. Number one, the first one, is Summer Breeze by the Isley Brothers. Number two, Smooth by Santana. And number three, California Girls by the Beach Boys. But do you know what? Anything by the Beach Boys, really. But let's go for California Girls. These are just massive, massive tracks, massive hits. Please don't forget that number to text or send a WhatsApp. Are you ready? You should have this locked in your phones. 07539 226 722. Let me repeat that. 07539 226 722. And the first pub quiz question will be after this track by Dua Lipa and Elton John.

Great to hear that, wasn't it? Cold Heart there with Elton John and Dua Lipa. Time for our very first pop quiz question of the evening. Are you ready? Now remember, no Googling. What is a sloppy Giuseppe? Have a think about that one. We'll have the answer straight after American Pie by Madonna. Hello.

0: That's Madonna there with American Pie. Let's have a little recap on this first pub quiz question. What is a sloppy Giuseppe? Well, it is, of course, a type of pizza. A sloppy Giuseppe is basically the Italian cousin of a sloppy Joe. All that messy, meaty American comfort food, except it's just on a pizza. But what is a sloppy Joe, I hear you ask? Well, it's a soft bun, it's saucy beef and lots of all this gooey something. I really don't know that immediately. And it all goes down your sleeve and it gets very, very messy. So there's no polite way of eating that one, I'm afraid.
1: 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Hospital radio for the patients of Mount Vernon Hospital. This is RMV.
0: It is indeed. Now, a little reminder about the tea time treat. Don't forget to vote for your very favourite. And it's all about the summer type song. So the first one is the Isley Brothers, Summer Breeze, Santana with Smooth, and the Beach Boys with California Girl. So great, great choices there. And this week, it is World Wellbeing Week, and it really is just a gentle reminder to all of us that looking after yourselves doesn't just have to be anything too big. You don't have to keep going down the gym or anything like that. It's all about your own well-being. It can be something as simple as a deep breath or listening to a favourite song, or that tiny moment where your shoulders finally drop and you can relax. For some people, it's a chat with a friend. For others, it's a quiet cup of tea and a favourite treat, be it a biscuit or a little cake. Whatever your version is, it all counts. And if today feels just that little bit busy and full on, you do have permission to take a moment just for yourselves. And maybe let this next song do a little bit of that lifting.

lifted there by the Lighthouse family there. Right, it's featured artist time. And this week it is Belinda Carlisle. Let's have her first track and then we'll have a little chat about Belinda Carlisle.

This week, we are shining that little spotlight on Belinda Carlisle, a voice so familiar, most of us start singing along before we've even realised. She was born in Hollywood in 1958 and was the eldest of seven. She's always said music was her way out of a childhood that wasn't the easiest. Money was tight, the family moved a lot, and she's spoken about feeling a bit of an outsider. But music became the thing that steadied her, and eventually the thing that actually launched her. After a few early bands, she helped form the Go-Go's, the all-female group that made history in the States by topping the album charts with songs they wrote and played themselves. Pretty groundbreaking stuff in those days. But it was her solo career that really made her a star over here. The UK absolutely embraced her. Heaven is a Place on Earth went straight to number one, and then came that incredible run. There was Circle in the Sand, I Get Weak, Leave a Light On, Summer Rain, proper radio staples, the kind of songs that feel like sunshine the moment they start. And behind all that success is a woman who's been honest about the ups and downs, the pressures, the addiction, the recovery, and she's come through it with real strength. She is now in the Rock and Roll Home. Oh, I will get my words out. I think it's the heat. She is now in the Rock and Roll Hall of Fame. She's got a star on the Hollywood Walk of Fame, and she is still touring the packed UK crowds who know every word of her songs. The Belinda Carlisle's legacy is simple, really. It's joyful, melodic pop that stood the test of time, and a voice that still lifts a room. Here's our second track by the lovely Belinda Carlisle, Leave a Light On.

character played by Jennifer Grey, who was famously called Baby? That's a question, isn't it? I wonder how many of you would know that. So let's have a little listen of that famous track from the film I've Had the Time of My Life by Jennifer Warnes and Bill Medley.

on this question. In the film Dirty Dancing, what was the real name of the character played by Jennifer Grey, who was called Baby? Now the answer is Frances. Her real name was Frances Houseman, and this fact is mentioned only the once in the film when Patrick Swayze's character Johnny asks her. There you are. Well done if you got that one right. This coming Saturday is National Bingo Day, and it's a bit of a celebration of a game that's been bringing people together for centuries. It actually started way back in the 16th century Italy as a kind of lottery. It travelled through France and eventually made it here to the UK, where we turned it into the eyes down, dabbers ready classic Keno today. And there's still something rather lovely about it, isn't there? That, you know what, that shared hush. That tiny thrill when those numbers behave and the inevitable, oh, nearly there. So here is to Bingo Day. It's simple, it's social, and it's guaranteed to raise a smile. And of course, if you win, it's even better.

0: everything. It is now time to play the tea time treat. Now you voted, we have counted as a recount, and then, yes, and the winner is, I'm going to be playing a brand new jingle for you, and I hope you enjoy it.
1: It's tea time treat time.
0: Isn't that great? What a great jingle, and I'm going to be using it whenever I can. Now, the winner is this week for California Girls.

0: That definitely is a very summery track, isn't it? The Beach Boys with California Girls. And anyway, I was going to play my new Tea Time Treat Jingle. In fact, I'm going to play it. Why not?
1: It's Tea Time Treat Time.
0: Isn't that great? I think that's absolutely fantastic. It is now Famous Birthdays time, and it's a happy birthday to today. It's Meryl Streep's birthday and Cyndi Lauper. June the 25th, later on this week, George Michael and Ricky Gervais, both on June the 25th. So what I'm going to do is I'm going to be playing a George Michael track, and this time he is duetting, actually, with Aretha Franklin, I Knew You Were Waiting For Me. Enjoy.

0: And that was I Knew You Were Waiting, George Michael and Aretha Franklin at their absolute best. It was a perfect choice for George's birthday this week, I think, and a reminder of just how much joy he poured into the world. His voice and his spirit, his generosity, all still very much with us.
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0: I mentioned a few minutes ago that it was also Ricky Gervais's birthday, the same day as George Michael's. And the show that brought Ricky Gervais to the limelight was, of course, The Office. But what was his character's name in that show? I'm just going to play a track that is associated with one particular episode. Enjoy, and we will have the answer straight after this.

a little recap on the question. Right, here we are. The show that brought Ricky Gervais to the limelight was The Office. But what was his character's name in that show? Of course, it's David Brent. That was actually quite an easy one, wasn't it? And yes, that legendary David Brent dance was to You're the Best from The Karate Kid, the heroic music from the film, which I have just played. But to be honest, though, those moves from David Brent weren't very heroic, were they? But they were still brilliant. And well done to everyone who got my questions right for the evening. And now it is now time for the thought of the week. With the weather being so hot, just a little reminder to take things gently. None of us feel our best when it's too warm, do we? So let's keep those hydrating drinks topped up, slow the pace where you can, and grab that shady spot if you're out for a stroll. And staying cool isn't just about the temperature, it's sometimes about giving yourself that tiny breather. So stay safe, and stay cool. My name's Ingie, and thank you so very, very much for sharing the past hour with me. It's always a pleasure having your company. And if you're free tomorrow morning, please join me at 10 with my morning mix. I've got some great tracks, a bit of good company, and a warm start to the day. So stay tuned, stay inspired, and keep that music alive in your heart. My name's Ingie, as I said, broadcasting live here on Radio Mount Vernon. And to take us up to the news, I'm going to play a bit of Roy Orbison, actually. And just want to mention commiserations to the Scotland football team on Friday night. I'm sorry you lost, but best of luck to England for tomorrow night. So here's a bit of Roy Orbison for you, and until the next time, bye-bye.

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1: From the Sky News Centre at 7, Andy Burnham's back at Westminster with a firm eye on number 10. He's been sworn in as an MP for Makerfield hours after Sir Keir Starmer announced he'd resign. Speaking at the well-used Downing Street lectern, the Prime Minister said he accepted he couldn't lead Labour into the next election.
2: That is why I will resign as leader of the Labour Party. I will remain in post as Prime Minister until the contest is complete.
1: Potential replacements have until July the 16th to put their name forward in a leadership contest. There might not be one if Mr. Burnham, who announced his intention to run earlier, goes unchallenged. Wes Streeting's pulled out of any race, saying he now supports the former Greater Manchester mayor. He could be in office by mid-July. Reform's Nigel Farage is leading calls for a general election.
3: Well, on a human level, it must be really hard because you give up all your privacy, you don't see much of your family. Politics is tough anyway, being Prime Minister, I can only imagine how tough it is. So on a human level, yeah, I'm sorry for the guy that he failed, but he did fail.
1: Former leader of the Democratic Unionist Party, Sir Geoffrey Donaldson, has been found guilty of 18 historical sexual offences against two women when they were children. A jury decided his wife, Lady Eleanor Donaldson, aided and abetted his crimes following a trial of the facts. She can't be criminally convicted. Stephen Murphy was at Newry Crown Court.
4: During the trial of the last few weeks here in Newry, some harrowing evidence was presented to the jury by the two women, one of whom said that, again, as a child, Geoffrey Donaldson had forced his tongue into her mouth, had felt her breasts and had kissed her.
1: Lionel Messi has broken a World Cup record to become the tournament's all-time top scorer. Before their game against Austria, the Argentina star was level on 16 goals with Germany's Miroslav Klose. Clive Davis, the music producer who launched Whitney Houston's career, has died. He was 94. That's the latest. I'm Faye Rowlands.
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Matt plays a mix of modern music with latest tracks from today, along with country to club and everything in between. 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
1: From the Sky News Centre at 8, Andy Burnham could be headed for Downing Street within weeks if the Labour leadership race goes uncontested. The new MP for Makerfield has the backing of West Streeting. His former parliamentary aide, Joe Morris, believes that's the right call.
2: I think that Wes Streeting earlier today did the right, honourable and decent thing by recognising that now is not the time for a divisive contest and by recognising the need to bring the party together.
1: Earlier, Sir Keir Starmer announced he's to step down. Tory leader Kemi Badenoch says the next Prime Minister will face the same issues.
3: I'm quite worried that the focus is all on the Labour Party, not on the country. And the fact is, well, whoever is the leader, we still have the same problem. Those Labour backbenchers who are not interested in defence and who refuse to bring down the welfare bill.
1: Potential leadership candidates have until the 16th of July to put their names forward. Sir Geoffrey Donaldson has been warned he's facing a lengthy prison term after being found guilty of 18 historical sexual offences against two women when they were children. The former DUP leader will be sentenced in September. A 36-year-old man's been remanded in custody by Edinburgh Sheriff Court, charged with multiple attempted murders. Lewis Hawkes is accused of injuring five people in a string of attacks in the city on Friday night. A major World Cup record has been broken in Dallas, Joe Rawson reports.
4: Lionel Messi has taken his place as the tournament's all-time top scorer. Before their game against Austria, the Argentina star was level on 16 goals with Germany's Miroslav Klose. But the first half strike after missing a penalty saw Messi go clear at the top. His nearest challengers are players still playing. A France forward Kylian Mbappe on 14 goals and England captain Harry Kane on 10.
1: We're being warned to take extra care around open water with the arrival of a heatwave. A red warning for extreme heat's been issued for parts of England for Wednesday and Thursday. That's the latest. I'm Faye Rowlands.
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There we are, that's Petula Clark, and that's called Sailor. You're listening to Andy Stroud on Radio Mount Vernon. I'm here till 10 o'clock tonight playing the music, hoping to have the pleasure of your company. Well, it would be nice anyway. Okay, let's move on with the Beach Boys. This is called God Only Knows. We play music from the 1960s in the first half of the programme. In the second half, it's the 1970s.

8 minutes past 8 on a Monday evening, beginning of the week, you see. I mean, yeah, there's a lot going on this week. I mean, tomorrow night, England's football team play its second World Cup match, and they're playing against Ghana tomorrow evening at 9 p.m. So, yeah, well, I'll be at home by then watching it on the telly, I don't mind telling you. I don't know if you're going to be at home. You might be in hospital. I hope somebody puts it on the telly for you so you can watch it. It might be good, it might not be, but whatever it is, it will be. So there we are. We've got the Small Faces coming up next. This one's called All or Nothing.

All or nothing. Excellent. That's the small faces there. It's been another sticky day today, hasn't it? And I think tomorrow and Wednesday are going to be sticky as well. And it may cool down again on Thursday. I'm not too sure, but I think I saw that somewhere. But 8,000 people in Whitstable, Kent, are being hit by limited water supplies. Yes, people are being asked to limit the water to essential use only, which is drinking and washing and cooking. There have been long queues at water distribution stations. I should think there would be as well. One thing you need when it's warm is water, isn't it, eh? Okay, these are the Hollies now, on a carousel.

That's called On a Carousel. That's by the Hollies. Yes, Cerne Abbas. Do you know Cerne Abbas in Dorset? It's carved into the mountain, the hillside, let's say. Maybe not a mountain. It's probably a bit strong. But you can see it from the road as you drive along. It's a sort of... it's made out of chalk, and it stands out because of the grass behind it. But it's a little bit on the rude side. I just wonder political correctness hasn't got it removed. But anyway, it's having its 10-year spruce up, with tons of chalk being laid. It becomes more faded over the years, and volunteers help to revamp it and get it all sorted and looking nice, which is quite pleasing. There we are. This is Donovan now. This is called Mellow Yellow.

That's Donovan, and that's called Mellow Yellow. Nice piece of music for its time, that particular one. Donovan had a few hit records, but all a little bit unusual, but good fun anyway. The Beatles had lots of records out in the 1960s. They were a big band, without probably one of the biggest. And this particular track was the first Beatles record not to get to number one. Can you believe this? It's called Penny Lane. Penny Lane.

That's Penny Lane. And as I say, the first Beatles record not to make number one, that was, but there we are. Not well, from what, from back, Love Me Do, I don't think that made love number one, but after that, they were all number ones. Okay, we're going to move on now with another track from the Beatles, and this was the B-side of Penny Lane. Can you remember what it was? Well, I'll tell you. It was called Yellow Submarine. And every football ground you visited, they had a song which was to the tune of Yellow Submarine. At Fulham, where I used to watch my football and still do, it was We All Live at the Hammersmith End. The Hammersmith End, yeah. I presume Watford would have had a similar song. We All Live in the Rookery, probably. I don't know. But, yeah, interesting stuff. But here we go. In the

I'm trying to have a...

Okay, first bloomer of the night. Sorry about this, but yes, my bloomer was saying that Penny Lane and... Excuse me. Yeah, Penny Lane and Yellow Submarine were on the same bill as the double A side single. No, they weren't. It was Penny Lane. It had who did it have on the reverse? I'm trying to think now. I think it was a song called "Baby, You're a Rich Man." Strawberry Fields was the record that was on the B side of Yellow Submarine. So I thought I'd play that now. But while I'm playing that, have a think about what record it would have been that would have kept these two tracks off number one. Penny Lane and Strawberry Fields Forever. Okay? What track would it have been? Can you think? I'll tell you right after this.

That's the Beatles, and that's called Strawberry Fields Forever. You're listening to Andy Stroud on Radio Mount Vernon. It's Monday evening. I'm here playing music from the 1960s in the first half of the programme. And in the second half, between 9 and 10, we play music from the 1970s. OK, right. Yes, I was going to tell you what record kept the Beatles off the number one. Yes, it was this particular record by a chap called Engelbert Humperdinck. It was called Release Me.

That's Engelbert Humperdinck, and that one's called Please Release Me. Well, it's called Release Me, actually, so there we are. Michael Jackson did a I don't know if it was a version of that song.

That's called Morning Town Ride. That's the Seekers there. Okay, let's move on with another news story. Commodore's bassist Ronald Laprade, who was the band's co-founder, has died at the age of 75. The band had a number one hit single in 1978 it was called Three Times a Lady. We'll be playing that particular record in the second half of the programme. Okay, right, we'll move on then. We've got a track coming up for you now by The Supremes. It's called You Can't Hurry Love.

That's the Supremes, and that's called You Can't Hurry Love. Excellent piece of music as well. It's very, it's lived, it's sort of lived now. It's still as good now as it was back then, as far as I'm concerned. Okay, right, let's move on. Confidence in the value of going to university has slumped amid declining job prospects and anger over student debt, a study has suggested. Fewer people are now seeking degrees than 20 years ago. Wow, that's a shame, isn't it, eh? Oh, well, it's what it is. Life changes. That never stays the same, does it? This is Nancy Sinatra now. This one's called Sugar Town.

That's Nancy Sinatra, and that one's called Sugar Town. It's Radio Mount Vernon on the Monday night with myself, Andy Stroud, playing music from 8 till 10. At 9 o'clock, we got music from the 1970s. I hope you've enjoyed the programme so far, because we've got some good music still to come from the 60s, and we've got some excellent music from the 1970s still to come. So whatever you do, stay with me. We got Dusty Springfield now. This one's called Going Back.

Dusty Springfield there. That's called Going Back. Nice piece of music, that. Enjoyed hearing that again. There's a lot of tracks we don't hear these days on the radio. I don't know why. They certainly play some tracks over and over again, but some of the really good tracks we don't hear. But you'll hear them here. You'll hear them right here on Radio Mount Vernon. Okay. Right, let's move on with another news story. An aeroplane dubbed Son of Concorde. It's NASA's X-59 that could fly from London to New York in under 4 hours, is just days away from its first supersonic flight. So there we are. We thought it had all gone when Concorde disappeared, but no, it's back. I think it would cost too much money to run Concorde. Let's hope they can when they get this one going. Guess it with NASA, if it's NASA's rocket, NASA's aeroplane, it's got to be American, isn't it? So there we are. Okay. Right, we'll move on then with the Tremolos now. This one's called Here Comes My Baby.

That's the Tremolos, and that's called Here Comes My Baby. Right, it's 9 minutes, well, almost 8 minutes before nine, so we've got time for a couple more records up to the news. This is the first of those. This is called Matthew and Son. It's by Cat Stevens.

That's Cat Stevens, and that's called Matthew and Son. Okay, right. Cornwall is the top place for holidaymakers from the UK, from all parts of Britain. It is regarded too far for a day trip, but certainly fine for a booked holiday, taking in its wonderful countryside. So there we are. I've been to Cornwall lots of times, and it really is something special down there. You really feel as if you're a long way from civilization. But there we are. Okay, children aged 7 to 18 say that pocket money is not keeping up with inflation. Children are receiving an average of £9.90 per week from £9.78 per week a year ago. Children in the South East receive an average of £12.88 as pocket money. Well, you got to keep up with these children when you've got family and all the rest of it. I'm afraid they'll soon tell you if they need more, without a doubt. Okay, we're going to move on now with the track which is taking us up to the news, and after the news we got music from the 1970s, phenomenal music from the 1970s. I hope you'll stay with me. But yes, that's all coming up after the news, and we'll find out what's going on all over the place, but basically from the news. But these are the Monkees, and this one is called I'm a Believer, not Daydream Believer, I'm a Believer. Here we go.

0: Newspapers, sweets, ice cream, gifts. Newspapers, sweets, gifts and ice cream.
1: 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And while you're there, pick up a newspaper and an ice cream. 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

0: From the Sky News Centre at 9, the UK is getting its fifth Prime Minister in 4 years. Candidate Andy Burnham's returned to Westminster as MP for Makerfield hours after Keir Starmer announced he'd be resigning. He acknowledged he's lost the support of the Parliamentary Labour Party.
1: That is why I will resign as leader of the Labour Party. I will remain in post as Prime Minister until the contest is complete.
0: Here's what voters outside Manchester's Piccadilly Station have had to say about the man who's been in power for less than 2 years.
2: Keir Starmer resigned, thank God for that. This country's going down while he's there.
3: I like him and I think he's got good politics. I just don't think he's a very good spokesperson.
4: I think they need to stop messing about and just get on with things. I think it must be a laughingstock around the world, keep having new prime ministers every 5 minutes.
0: Wes Streeting says he'll no longer stand in any leadership contest. If no one else puts their name forward, the former Greater Manchester mayor could move into number 10 before the end of the World Cup. Reform UK's Nigel Farage is demanding a general election, accusing the outgoing PM of failure. The former leader of the Democratic Unionist Party, Sir Geoffrey Donaldson, is facing a lengthy spell in jail. He's been found guilty of a string of historical sexual offences against two girls. British tennis player Jack Draper has made a winning return from injury, beating Marcus Giron in the first round of the Eastbourne Open. It was his first competitive match since the start of April. Draper is being coached by Andy Murray during the grass court season and says the partnership's working well.
5: I'm very grateful to Andy that he's chosen to help me and wants to help me, and I suppose today was a performance a bit like, you know, what he used to do, winning ugly.
0: A red heat alert's been issued, warning of a danger to life. It covers much of southern England on Wednesday and Thursday, when temperatures could reach 40 degrees Celsius. We're being warned to take extra care around open water. That's the latest. I'm Faye Rowlands.
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That's a band called Christy, and that's called Yellow River. Excellent piece of music. Okay, let's move on with the news stories then. And a rare Second World War German Enigma machine has sold for more than £200,000 at an auction at Bonhams in London. It is believed that more than 50,000 were manufactured, but many were destroyed in 1945 after the war. So there we are. If you've got an Enigma machine, happens to be up in the loft, it's worth a bit of money. I'll get it down and flog it if I were you, but there we are. Okay, now we've already done the story that Commodore's bassist Ronald Laprade, who was the band's co-founder, he's died at the age of 75. The band had a number one single in 1978 called Three Times a Lady. Here it is now.

That's the Commodores. Three Times a Lady. Excellent. Lovely piece of music, and still popular today as well. Can't get any better than that, can you? From 1978, that particular track. Okay. The longest day has passed. Well, it was the 21st of June, and that was that yesterday? I think it was yesterday. Visitors to Stonehenge have struggled to park their car like never before. People have flocked to Stonehenge for the summer solstice for thousands of years. They didn't have cars back then, but but for most, it had to be done by public transport this year because there was no parking. There's no parking anywhere. Terrible. Never mind. Okay, this is a record by the Supremes. It's called Up the Ladder to the Roof.

There we are, the Supremes going up the ladder to the roof. It doesn't matter, does it? Well, if there's a police chase on the TV, or there's a film on or whatever, the criminal always goes up the ladder, and the policeman always has to follow him. Oh, I don't think I'd be a member of the police force if that was all I could do, follow them up there. I'd let them go up there and jump off, I would. Criminal it is, criminal, but there we are. OK, we got the Jackson 5 coming up next. This one's called I Want You Back.

Excellent. Excellent. I want you back. Jackson 5. Okay. The London Shrewsbury Theatre is to be renamed as a tribute to Dame Judi Dench. The theatre in London's West End will be renamed the Judi Dench Theatre in February as it celebrates the actress's contribution to the theatre. Judi says the theatre has a very special place in her heart. Excellent. Excellent, and she deserves it as well. I remember watching Judi Dench years ago when she was she was playing the part of, I can't remember what her name, in a Fine Romance. So there we are. Okay, this is Three Dog Night now. This is called Mama Told Me Not to Come.

Three Dog Night, that's called Mama Told Me Not to Come. Good record. A four-day amber weather warning for extreme heat has taken effect, with the forecasts suggesting the temperatures could reach 38 degrees Fahrenheit, centigrade, sorry, that's 100 degrees Fahrenheit, in parts of England this week. The Met Office is warning. The Met Office warning is in place until 23:59 British Standard Time on Thursday, reflecting growing certainty that exceptionally hot and humid conditions will continue through the middle of the week. Large swathes of England and Wales are covered, although more northerly areas are warning only on Wednesday and Thursday. Is it going to be too hot? So there we are. Well, lucky you, that's all I can say. It's not something I enjoy, but there we are. We have to get on with it, don't we? It's coming up to 25 past nine on a Monday evening. Good to have the pleasure of your company. This is Smokey Robinson and the Miracles. And this one's called The Tears of a Clown.

There we are. That's called Tears of a Clown. Right, there's been a lot of talk about politics this week, for the last couple of weeks, in fact. Keir Starmer, Andy Burnham, and the job of Prime Minister. Almost everyone has an opinion, which to me shows how fickle people are. Whatever happens, will it make any noticeable difference? Well, I doubt it. But it seems to me that it is all being driven by the media and politicians themselves. We now know that Keir Starmer will resign as Prime Minister. And then we'll see what happens. It all kicks off again, I guess. There we are. These are the Beach Boys.

That's the Beach Boys, and that's called Cotton Fields. It's 9:32 on a Monday evening. I'm Andy Stroud here with you till 10 o'clock tonight playing the music. Right, here we go. Businesses fear taking on people with learning disabilities because they fear getting it wrong. Mencap has said said following a poll. So there we are. The people are frightened they're going to get it wrong and get into trouble. Yeah, oh well. It does happen, doesn't it? There's always an effect, isn't there? You know, if you sort of stop people doing something, it always has an effect. Might be detrimental, but it does happen. There we are. Never mind. Let's move on. This is Jimmy Ruffin now. And this one's called I'll Say Forever, My Love.

Jimmy Ruffin, and that's called I'll Say Forever My Love. Okay, we've got some more news stories coming up for you here. The government's house building target is at risk.

That's Mungo Jerry, and that was called In the Summertime. I think they only had one hit record as well, but there you go. They were well known in the 1960s, but you can't do what you couldn't even do it in the 1960s, have a drink and a drive and go off out and see what you could find. No. That's when the 1960s was when the drink driving laws came in, but it was always frowned on to drink and drive, and you'd be made to walk a line up the middle of the road, and if you couldn't walk that line, you were too drunk to drive. So there we are. I don't know, but there we are. But it was 1960 when the breathalyzer came in. I remember that. So there we are. Okay, we've got Olivia Newton-John coming up for you now. This one is called If Not For You.

0: Olivia Newton-John, and that's called If Not For You. Okay, we're going to move on now with Dave and Ansel Collins. They had a couple of hits in the 1960s and 70s. This was one of those. This is called Double Barrel.
1: I am the Magnificent. I'm back with the shack of a soul, boss, most tunnering, storming, sound of soul.

There we are, that's Dave and Ansel Collins, and that's called Double Barrel. Well, what can I say? We've got 15 minutes or less of the programme to go now, and tomorrow evening, you can, if you're not watching the football, you can give Bob Otterwill a listen, and he's followed by Christine Haynes. It's all happening here tomorrow night here on Radio Mount Vernon. If you'd like to give us a listen, that's all we ask. So there we are. Now, right, we've got a track coming up now from The Temptations, who were big in the 60s and 70s, but probably their biggest hits were in the 1970s. This one is called Just My Imagination Running Away From Me.

That's Temptations. That's called Just My Imagination Running Away With Me. Well, we got three records to go on the programme this evening. This is the first of those, Diana Ross and I'm Still Waiting.

That's the lovely Diana Ross, and that one's called I'm Still Waiting. Oh, we've got a couple of records to go to the end of the show. This is the first of those from George Harrison. It's called My Sweet Lord.

Well, that's it from me this evening. Thank you very much for joining me. I hope you'll be back listening to me on Wednesday evening, because we've got music from the 1980s. Good show coming up as well. You take care, and I'll see you on Wednesday. Good night.

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1: From the Sky News Centre at 10, we're going to have our seventh Prime Minister in a decade. Cam Hall reports.
2: Warm applause as Sir Keir Starmer made the now familiar walk to the Downing Street podium.
3: Every decision I've taken has been about putting the country I love first. That is why I will resign as leader of the Labour Party.
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4: Randy Burnham, member for Makerfield.
2: Yeah. That returned the former Greater Manchester mayor to Parliament.
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2: He's now running to be Labour leader, backed by potential rival Wes Streeting. Former aide Joe Morris welcomes that.
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2: Reform's Nigel Farage wants a general election.
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1: Former DUP leader Sir Geoffrey Donaldson's been found guilty of 18 historical sexual offences against two girls. He'll be sentenced in September. We're being warned to take extra care around open water with the arrival of a UK heatwave. A red heat alert's been issued for parts of England. The National Fire Chiefs Council says extreme heat increases the risk of water-related deaths. Inspector Isabel Hunt's from the North West Underwater Search Unit.
11: I know it can be tempting to get in and swim, but just be aware of cold water shock and unforeseen dangers, so fast flowing water. You could be a really strong swimmer, but cold water shock impacts everyone.
1: Lionel Messi's broken a World Cup record to become the tournament's all-time leading scorer. Before their game against Austria, the Argentina star was level on 16 goals with Germany's Miroslav Klose. And Clive Davis has died aged 94. The music producer launched Whitney Houston's career. That's the latest. I'm Faye De Silva.
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Radio Mount Vernon was formed all the way back in 1969. So don't worry if you find us dancing around in our pants. It just means we're approaching our midlife crisis. Radio Mount Vernon.

Welcome to 1969. Neil Armstrong and Buzz Aldrin set foot on the moon. A gallon of petrol cost 6 shillings and 2 pence. Monty Python's Flying Circus was shown for the first time. The Beatles played their last public performance on the roof of the Apple Building. And Radio Mount Vernon began broadcasting. 40 years later, the music's changed, the way we play the music's changed, but Radio Mount Vernon is still playing your favourite music.

And I know it's stupid to be mad about the boy. I'm so ashamed of it, but must admit

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2: From the Sky News Centre at 11, Andy Burnham's back at Westminster with a firm eye on number 10. He's been sworn in as MP for Makerfield hours after Sir Keir Starmer announced his resignation. Speaking at the well-used Downing Street lectern, the Prime Minister said he accepted he couldn't lead Labour into the next election.
3: That is why I will resign as leader of the Labour Party. I will remain in post as Prime Minister until the contest is complete.
2: Potential replacements have until July 16th to put their name forward. There might not be one if Mr. Burnham, who announced his intention to run, goes unchallenged. Wes Streeting's pulled out of any race, saying he now supports the former Greater Manchester Mayor. Reform's Nigel Farage is leading calls for a general election.
4: Well, on a human level, it must be really hard because you give up all your privacy, you don't see much of your family. Politics is tough anyway, being Prime Minister. I can only imagine how tough it is. So on a human level, yeah, I'm sorry for the guy that he failed, but he did fail.
2: Former leader of the Democratic Unionist Party, Sir Geoffrey Donaldson, has been found guilty of 18 historical sexual offences against two women. A jury decided his wife, Lady Eleanor Donaldson, aided and abetted his crimes following a trial of the facts. She can't be criminally convicted. Stephen Murphy was at the court.
5: During the trial of the last few weeks here in Uri, some harrowing evidence was presented to the jury by the two women, one of whom said that, again, as a child, Geoffrey Donaldson had forced his tongue into her mouth, had felt her breasts and had kissed her.
2: Extreme temperatures expected this week have sparked concerns over impacts on health, schools and transport. A red heat health alert's been issued for parts of England and Wales. And history's been made at the World Cup. Lionel Messi's become the tournament's all-time record goalscorer on 18. That's the latest. I'm Faye De Silva.
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Get well soon. Ta-da!

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1: 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What's stopping you?

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1: From the Sky News Centre at midnight, Andy Burnham's taken his seat in Parliament with suggestions he could become the UK's fifth Prime Minister in 4 years by mid-July. The Makerfield MP's path to becoming the new Labour leader has been made easier. He's revealed he'll put his name forward after Sir Keir Starmer announced his resignation. The PM says he accepts with good grace claims he can't lead his party into the next election.
2: I shall spend more time on the most important job, being the best husband I can to my fantastic wife, Vic, who has been a rock by my side through good times and bad.
1: Wes Streeting, Mr. Burnham's potential main rival, is no longer planning to contest any leadership race. His former aide, Joe Morris, believes that's the right call.
3: I think that Wes Streeting earlier today did the right, honourable and decent thing by recognising that now is not the time for a divisive contest and by recognising the need to bring the party together.
1: Nominations for any replacement contest have to be in by July 16th. Elsewhere, former leader of the Democratic Unionist Party, Sir Geoffrey Donaldson, is facing a lengthy spell in jail. He's been found guilty of a string of historical sexual offences against two girls. Lionel Messi says he's filled with a lot of happiness after becoming the World Cup's all-time record goal scorer. He scored both goals in Argentina's 2-0 win against Austria, taking him 2 clear of former Germany striker Miroslav Klose. South American football expert Tim Vickery says he actually broke two records in the game.
4: He became tonight the first player to miss a penalty in 3 World Cups. Why is this relevant? If you want to score, you've got to take the responsibility to be prepared to miss.
1: And a red heat alert's been issued, warning of danger to life. It covers much of southern England tomorrow and on Thursday, when temperatures could reach 40 degrees Celsius. We're being warned to take extra care around open water. That's the latest. I'm Faye De Silver.

0: Thank you, kindly, ladies and gentlemen, and the other young man who was responsible for the arrangement.
1: Even though you're here being looked after by our lovely staff, we know that there may be times when there are still things on your mind. 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They are here to offer advice and support, listen to your concerns, suggestions or queries, provide information about the trust services, pass on your compliments to staff. 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

May I speak to Barbara? Barbara, this is Shirley. You might not know who I am, but the reason I'm calling you is because I was going through my old man's pockets this morning, and I just happened to find your name and number. So woman to woman, I don't think it's being any more than fair than to call you and let you know where I'm coming from. Now, Barbara, I don't know how you're going to take this, but whether you be cool or come out of a bag on me, you see, it really doesn't make any difference. But it's only fair that I let you know that the man you're in love with, he's mine. From the top of his head to the bottom of his feet, the bed he sleeps in, and every piece of food he eats. You see, I make it possible. The clothes on his back, I buy them. The car he drives, I pay the note every month. So I'm telling you these things to let you know how much I love that man. And woman to woman, I